forgot horsemen on stale chalk ate the floors of their cages. 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

0: God damn, man, it's hotter than a motherfucker out here, man.
1: I know. Shit.
0: God damn, look at Crouch Duster, boy. Them some weird motherfuckers,
1: man,
0: right there, dog.
1: Fuck Crouch Duster, man. We need to get to Williamsburg land.
0: I know what the motherfuckers know how to get, though, man. God damn, Williamsburg land.
1: I know, man. They got some fat ass pussy.

0: God damn, we done ran out of mammal sauce.
1: God damn, we damn sure gotta get some mammal sauce. Plus them hoes, dawg, they fiending for that mammal sauce, dawg.
0: We need some mammal sauce.
1: Like when them hoes get on that mammal sauce, them hoes just get to cutting themselves and motherfucking pissing all over the motherfucking place and shit, man. I mean, the shit is just, God damn, we need some mammal
0: sauce.
1: For real, man, I need, hey, Williams, dawg, check this out. I need four.

You're living, thinking, mad, deadly, worldwide, communist, gangster, computer god, secret, overall plan, worldwide, living, death, Frankenstein slavery, to explore and control the entire universe with the endless stairway to the stars, namely, the man-made inside-out planets.

else to me. Perhaps there's nowhere else I will ever be. I'm wondering, yeah, it seems to me that there's nowhere else that I would rather be. And if I could be anywhere.

Another lonely night. Another lonely night. Stare at the light of the TV screen. Stare at the TV screen. I don't know what to do. Don't know what to do. I need a rendezvous. I need a rendezvous. Computer love. Computer love. Computer love.

In today's program, we celebrate the phenomenal being that is a woman in all her essence, strength, and glory, and we dive deep into exploring the meaning of femininity. How can women rediscover the art of femininity in a world of mixed messages for women in today's culture? Should we be independent boss babes, homemakers and moms, the president or pastor's wife, quiet and gentle, strong and fierce? All that is really enough to make our heads spin. What does tapping into our femininity as women in today's culture actually look like? Let's start by defining femininity. Well, according to Wikipedia, a femininity is defined as a set of attributes, behaviors, and roles generally associated with women and girls. Although femininity is socially constructed, research indicates that some behaviors considered feminine are biologically influenced. I would, however, define femininity as tender power. In a world that tells us we should either be soft and tender or powerful, the combination of both highlights the truth that being tender does not mean being weak or being a pushover, and that being powerful does not mean being harsh or cruel. How then can women find a balance between femininity and feminism and embrace them both, as they are very crucial in the current world we are living in? A world in which we continue to evolve into the best versions of ourselves.

0: Thank you very much, Angela. First of all, I'm interested to know since when you start to sing.
1: And officially, since 2010, I released my first album, which titled Osayemere, The Lord Has Remembered Me.

0: And how did you come up to be a musician?
1: Yeah, I can just say inspiration and it's something that I love to do right from childhood. So it's what I'm really young for. So that is why I
0: started
1: in Nigeria.
0: But the first album you did it
1: here in Vienna.

0: In Vienna?
1: Yes.
0: Tell us how he did it.
1: Through a support of a church member, and I was in a community then before I got married to another community, let's say. It's a church, and they supported me a lot, and a sister of mine as well. It was a huge project, but thank God we made it through. So I got the support from the people, and they really helped me a lot to make it come true. And I'm really happy because it was just like a dream come true.

0: And ever since, we have been working through project and project, and we are still keep going.
1: Let me know more about the content of the first album.
0: And we have a sick track of Osayemere, The Lord Has Remembered Me, Thank You, Jesus, and all. It's all about thanking God for the gift of life and also for how far He has brought me, and appreciating Him, you know, appreciation is so good. And in all, it's just like what I really is about my life, and this is just something I love to do, and it's something that gives me joy. So I really want to pursue it all these years, and I've been pursuing it. Thank God for the strength. It's not that easy being in Africa, in another land, and just like you are your own, but thank God we are still going.

0: You are thinking for God.
1: Yes, a
0: Why?
1: Lot. Yeah, because it's what I believe and it's what I know. I know due to how we were brought up and how I was brought up as well. So it's just something that is a priority to us.
0: But this means your talent is gospel in the church.
1: Yeah, gospel in the church. We have a band. We perform outside. If you want to do marriage, child dedication, any ceremony, so we perform as well.
0: Even if you are performing out of the church, you are singing
1: gospel
0: music.
1: Yes.
0: Okay, good. Dan, you want to tell us about your life. What is the important message? You can tell us, our listeners that can learn about you in your life.
1: And yes, what I would say is like when you have a dream or something you really love to do, keep doing it, pursue it, don't give up no matter the situation or where you find yourself, because from the beginning it was really difficult being in a land where you are just alone, it's like no support and all, but because it's what I really love to do and it's my dream and I keep pursuing it, so that is where I'm still standing. So I would like to tell someone out there what you love to do and you know is really what is in your heart, keep pursuing it, keep doing it, don't give up, and you will go ahead. One day it will work.
0: With the music, can you learn your money?
1: And money now and anything in life, I can say, if you really want to go into business, music, anything, don't put the money first. Just do it like this is what you love to do. And you will go far for it. At the end, money will come. So about the money now is not really like we are any. Most times when we perform in church, we do it free, but we still hope for people for spending. But it's not about the money.

0: So, last time you have been calling me, writing me, and you never reach me. Why? I think you have a concert.
1: Yes, and we always do that every September, every year, which is called Ori Worship. So, which is also coming up this year again in September. So, we gather with people together to praise God, to sing, and with different artists from Nigeria, from Congo, from Cameroon. So, and we always print a flyer for other tribes to come in from Austria to gather together and dance and sing together. Praise God.
0: So, but now, I think listeners wanted to listen, maybe your voice. Do you have a small a cappella?
1: Oh, yes. And I can sing about the new, last year we released a new CD single, which is titled Your Grace. And you can find that in YouTube as well by follow Mr. M. Angela Imansoge. In Twitter, we are there, Mr. M. Angela Imansoge. In Facebook, Mr. M. Angela Imansoge. Also in Instagram, we are there, Mr. M. Angela Imansoge. So I can say this, King of Kings, Lord of Lords, thank you for your grace. King of Kings, Lord of Lords, thank you for your mercy. I

0: So I sing with my mother language, which is Benin. I'm from Benin, Nigeria, Benin City, and I sing with English as well.
1: That, then we can present you as some of the leads on the, this very album.
0: This one I just sang is from the new single, Abound Your Grace. And the one of 2004 is Ore Bene, which means the, it is written. I would say, Osagbo yotono we na fiagbe uwe hiyo. Osagbo yotone Ore Bene. And the first album, which Osayemere, Osayemere, Orupa yadagbove. Osayo boka me o mami adagbo me fiwere o. 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Ipmo me me ye o rabo me ipmo me. And this one of the last years we sing is, you can as well find it, Osamakwe. Osamakwe.

0: So go ahead and lay all a just a hit song, which everyone is playing now. It's just like a household name, Osamakwe. Just type it up, Mr. M. Anchola Imansoge Osamakwe, then you will get it.
1: What was the content of your music?
0: It's just what I said before. It's all about appreciation.
1: Osamakwe
0: is like the Lord, which I believe, did not allow the enemy or the devil to make me to suffer. So it's the one that really blesses me with my desire. It's the one that's really protecting me in everything that I'm asking.
1: You told me one day that you want to also to be a journalist.
0: Yes,
1: why?
0: That was it. Because I really want to, just like what I said before, we really want to reach a lot of people with this, our dream, our talent, and about Africa, about the people, what we can do, what we are up to, and the talent we have. It's just like it's hidden. A lot have not been hearing about it, seeing it. So we want to present it more for the people to see.
1: And what is your other hobby, or what do you like out of the music?
0: And I'm a mother, a cook as well. And I'm also into... I love something about family, so I love to invest in people.

Stop Being Perfect by Joey De Winter. I am still soaking up yesterday's blue moon, spiraling from our talking circle, faint murmurs from my womb, flashes of moments where sisters choose to speak their truth, silence refused. Out of all the cries and quenched fists, howling releases, dissolving lists, I remember this. Layers dropping as the night creeps in, testing out without speaking what's feminine, what is power and unlocked. Mixed views became a mirrored melting pot, some fighting and evoking, hearts getting hot. I sat there listening. I witnessed myself playing out softness, which made me scream aloud. I hungered realness. Inside I had a growl and feared rejection. So I just made some humming sounds. My chest grew tighter, my throat locked, but chose to not direct it. Then time ended on the clock. I fear showing and telling of my misery, how I am clueless, what is feminine. Think it's about humanness for me. I tried on your speeches, felt your anger as mine, noticed on the way home something didn't feel fine. Normally, I laugh and play in the light, but now I wear this robe, a patriarchal sight. Men looked curious, but full of fear. I felt quite powerful, but they wouldn't come near. Makes me wonder what we are women or human speaking with stars.

And welcome back. You're listening to Diaspora Colors. I am your host, Hortensia Mushai. Excited to have you join us today to celebrate the phenomenal woman, especially today being the International Women's Day. As we seek to define femininity, how can we continue embracing the art of what it is and rediscover it for those women who want to tap into it? In order to harness femininity, this tender power, it is important for women to address trauma. See, we all go through experiences, painful ones, that leave us scarred and scared. Trauma can steal our tenderness because in an effort to protect ourselves from pain, we may respond by trying to be tough. An important lesson we can learn as we try to navigate the world as a woman after this kind of experiences is that we stop growing at the place of our last trauma that hasn't been dealt with. So we need to deal with this trauma. Our efforts to shield ourselves from pain and avoid exposing ourselves can actually cause more harm than good by hardening our hearts and making us harsh. So sit back and reflect on this insight. Have you ever noticed this happen in your life? And what was that like? In addition to the personal experiences that can disconnect us from our femininity or our tender power, culture can do this as well. Oftentimes, women interpret the messages of empowerment to mean that in order to succeed in this world, we either need to 1. Tear down men or 2. Be like men. Both of these approaches miss the mark because they discount the beauty of our feminine design and the unique contribution we can make as women. We are designed uniquely and we do a disservice to ourselves and others when we fight our feminine design. Empowering women doesn't require tearing down men. There are healthier ways to think about it. When it comes to confidence, for example, I would say that it doesn't come from trying to prove we are better than anyone else. Instead, it comes from doing what we are called to do without trying to prove anything. We are who we are, and we should be our authentic selves as we go out into the world. The next poem is titled This Amazing Woman by Laura Hughes. She is a mixture of fire and ice and everything in between. Her honesty will make you think twice, but there's so much more to be seen. In her heart, she can feel so deeply, so it can easily cause pain. For her walls are built so steeply, because there's so much for them to contain. She has such beauty inside and out, for you must open your eyes to see. But she has her flaws without a doubt, for no one can be seen perfectly. She is also filled with light and grace and helps others compassionately. She oftentimes feels she's out of place, but still lives her life passionately. She does have her own hopes and dreams, and she will make sure they all come true. Even if things are hopeless, it seems, her faith will always come shining through. You may wonder who this woman is, for she may seem too good to be true. You are correct, and the secret is this amazing woman can be you.